Hey, you guys know anything about drugs? Yeah, we're on them. I'm going to do a little song about drugs, man. You want to know about drugs? Well, first of all, I don't know shit about drugs, but I just feel like singing about them. It was long ago, seems like a dream, the day I sucked the air from a bottle of whipped cream. And I got real high, and things got real slow, and I started talking like this. What's going on? I don't know. And then I sold my car for a Grateful Dead ticket. My dad yelled at me, and he grounded me, and he said I was a dick. It was the worst day of my

So they busted me. That's what I say. Fuck them up for selling dope. And I went to jail, and I wasn't forgiven. Like that little fucker who shot the Pope, and they said I had the right to remain silent. But they couldn't explain. I didn't.

I don't think I should be shot for selling pot. It's just my little way of saying hi. Now my record's all fucked up, and I'm not allowed to vote. And 2 times a week they make me piss in a cup.